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0: It's your forecast on 101.9 WDEZ.
10: Scattered clouds and cool tonight with a low down to 42. East winds 5 to 10. On Friday, variable clouds and breezy, high 63, east winds 10 to 20. Chance of rain for Friday night, low 47. Saturday, mostly cloudy, high 66, 74 Sunday. On 9 Storm Track, meteorologist Jackson Garlock.
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5: Scattered clouds and cool tonight with a low down to 42. East winds 5 to 10. On Friday, variable clouds and breezy. High 63. East winds 10 to 20. Chance of rain for Friday night, low 47. Saturday, mostly cloudy. High 66. 74 Sunday. On 9 Storm Track, meteorologist Jackson Garland.
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0: It's your forecast on 101.9 WDEZ.
6: Scattered clouds and cool tonight with a low down to 42. East winds 5 to 10. On Friday, variable clouds and breezy. High 63. East winds 10 to 20. Chance of rain for Friday night, low 47. Saturday, mostly cloudy. High 66. 74 Sunday. I'm 9 Storm Track meteorologist Jackson Garlock.
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7: Scattered clouds and cool tonight with a low down to 42. East winds 5 to 10. On Friday, variable clouds and breezy, high 63, east winds 10 to 20. Chance of rain for Friday night, low 47. Saturday, mostly cloudy, high 66, 74 Sunday. On 9 Storm Track, meteorologist Jackson Garlock.
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7: Scattered clouds and cool tonight with a low down to 42. East winds 5 to 10. On Friday, variable clouds and breezy, high 63, east winds 10 to 20. Chance of rain for Friday night, low 47. Saturday, mostly cloudy, high 66, 74 Sunday. On 9 Storm Track, meteorologist Jackson Garland.
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6: Scattered clouds and cool tonight with a low down to 42. East winds 5 to 10. On Friday, variable clouds and breezy. High 63. East winds 10 to 20. Chance of rain for Friday night, low 47. Saturday, mostly cloudy. High 66. 74 Sunday. On 9 Storm Track, meteorologist Jackson Garlock.
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2: 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I want to go with Worst Way, Riley Green.
1: 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You are right! 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
13: Scattered clouds and cool tonight with a low down to 42. East winds 5 to 10. On Friday, variable clouds and breezy, high 63, east winds 10 to 20. Chance of rain for Friday night, low 47. Saturday, mostly cloudy, high 66, 74 Sunday. On 9 Storm Track, meteorologist Jackson Garlock.
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4: Scattered clouds and cool tonight with a low down to 42. East winds 5 to 10. On Friday, variable clouds and breezy. High 63. East winds 10 to 20. Chance of rain for Friday night, low 47. Saturday, mostly cloudy, high 66, 74 Sunday. I'm 9 Storm Track meteorologist Jackson Garland.
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0: It's your forecast on 101.9 WDEZ.
8: Scattered clouds and cool tonight with a low down to 42. East winds 5 to 10. On Friday, variable clouds and breezy. High 63. East winds 10 to 20. Chance of rain for Friday night, low 47. Saturday, mostly cloudy, high 66. 74 Sunday. On 9 Storm Track, meteorologist Jackson Garlock.
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9: Temperatures today will be just a little bit warmer than yesterday, reaching the mid-60s. It'll be breezy with a mix of sun and clouds. Tonight, mostly cloudy and breezy, a slight chance for a couple of showers, a low down to 49. And a few spotty showers could move through the area tomorrow, partly or mostly cloudy, high 67. I'm 9 News meteorologist Justin Lowe.
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6: Temperatures today will be just a little bit warmer than yesterday, reaching the mid-60s. It'll be breezy with a mix of sun and clouds. Tonight, mostly cloudy and breezy, a slight chance for a couple of showers, a low down to 49. And a few spotty showers could move through the area tomorrow, partly or mostly cloudy, high 67. I'm 9 News meteorologist Justin Lowe.
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4: With your connection to agriculture, I'm Joanna Guza. Have you ever wondered how the drink milk tradition started with the Indy 500? Brooke Williams with the American Dairy Association, Indiana, shares how this tradition started 90 years ago.
5: This is a tradition that started back in 1936. There was a driver by the name of Louis Meyer who won his third race, first three-peater in Indy 500 history. And when he won, he requested buttermilk to drink. And Louis was from a farm background. Buttermilk was always what he used to quench his thirst. And so a very natural beverage for him to request when he got done racing in the heat. And the tradition has taken off since then, all these years later. This is the 90th year that we're saying milk has been a part of that victory celebration. And every year it gets more exciting. Last year, there were at the peak of those that watched the Indy 500, about 8.5 million people tuning in to see who was winning the race and who was going to drink the milk at the end. But every year in attendance, sellout crowd is, they say, 300,000. That's how many people have a ticket in the grandstands. But if you've ever seen coverage of the Indy 500, you know that there's also people standing in the infield, out on the grass hills, and then at the snake pit watching a concert while the race is going on around them. So always a really highly populated event. And I read the stat this morning that one in every 1,000 people in the United States tune in to watch the Indy 500 on Memorial Weekend. So that just tells you a little bit of why this matters so much to us, to our dairy farmers.
4: Can you believe that was started 90 years ago? That was Brooke Williams. She is the Director of Communications for the American Dairy Association, Indiana. And that's your connection to agriculture. Thanks for listening. I'm Joanna Guza.
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7: In the weather for today, we'll start out with mostly cloudy skies, but then a little bit of sun breaking out during the afternoon. It'll be breezy, high 65. Tonight, mostly cloudy. A couple of light showers are possible, down to 49. And a few spotty showers possible here and there on Saturday. Otherwise, partly or mostly cloudy, high 67. That's the WDEZ forecast. I'm 9 News meteorologist Justin Lowe.
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0: Riley Green and Ella Langley, Don't Mind If I Do. Good morning, it's Brian and Michaela. It's a Friday.
1: Whoa, wait, here we go. Whoa, yes. Very happy Friday.

0: It's a Feel Good Friday.
1: Uh-huh.
0: And yeah, we're going to head into Memorial Day weekend, and the weather's supposed to warm up coming up here now.
1: Awesome.
0: I am super excited.
1: Definitely looking forward to that.
0: Yeah. Do you have plans for Memorial Day weekend?
1: No, just kind of laying low.
0: Okay.
1: Keeping her chill.
0: Yeah.
1: Yeah. Carrie's mom's in town for the weekend, so that's nice.
0: Yeah.
1: But that's about it. We don't really have any major plans. How about you?
0: No, not really. I'm trying to think. I might take my kiddos maybe to Bay Beach tomorrow.
1: Oh, okay.
0: I don't know. I was thinking about that. Yeah. Nice. I was thinking about that. It's kind of nice when it's not so hot and you're like not standing in line in the blazing sun. So that's kind of nice when the temperature is a little bit cooler.
1: Yeah.
0: Yeah. But otherwise, I'll be on location on Sunday.
1: That's right.
0: Yeah. So It'll be good.
1: Well, speaking of on location, I'm going to kick off your Memorial Day weekend this afternoon from 1 to 4. I'll be at Hy-Vee.
0: That's right.
1: They've got the brand new grand opening of the meat department there.
0: Oh, rock on.
1: Yeah, so we get you stocked up for the weekend for sure. Lots of fun stuff going on. Yeah.
0: Are you going to be the grill master this weekend?
1: I will probably fire up the grill once or twice. Yes,
0: well.
1: I would think so.
0: Sweet.
1: It gives me an excuse to drink beer.
0: Uh-huh. Nice.
1: Yeah.
0: Very cool.
1: Not that I need an excuse to drink beer, but you know what I'm saying.
0: I love it.
1: All right. We got our final day today of the Hodeg Song of the Day. So coming up in about an hour, we're going to tell you what the Hodeg Song of the Day is. And then we've also got your chance to win with trivia. We'll do that in just a few minutes on WDEZ.
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0: Blake Shelton, let him anyway on 101.9 WDEZ. Brian and Michaela, it is 6:19. Good morning.
1: Good morning. Oh, I hear that noise. I know it's time for some trivia. Up for grabs is a $10 gift card to Plant Garden Center in Merrill. According to a new survey, this is the easiest thing to eat while driving. What is it?
0: 715-842-1019. Is it tacos?
1: It's not tacos.
0: Okay.
1: Yeah, no, it's not tacos.
0: All right. That's the only guess I have.
1: Yeah, no. Well, tacos are kind of messy.
0: I know, exactly.
1: I was going to say, wait a minute here, because every time I've definitely eat a taco or two while I've been driving, and it gets everywhere.
0: Yeah. So we'll narrow it down for you already. It's not tacos.
1: 715-842-1019. What do you think it is?
0: According to a new survey, this is the easiest thing to eat while driving. We would love to make you a winner and hook you up with a $10 gift card to Plant Garden Center in Merrill. It's Chris Young and Kane Brown. 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

0: 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Good morning, Brian and Michaela.
1: Good morning. Looking for that answer for trivia. According to a new survey, this is the easiest thing to eat while driving. What is it?
2: I'm going to say chicken nuggets.
0: Ooh, chicken nuggets are very easy to eat, aren't they?
1: Those are so easy. It's not the correct answer, but it should be.
0: It definitely should be, yes. No.
1: No.
2: Well, I know my dogs are easy to eat it because they just gulp it down.
1: Yeah, right? They don't really make a mess or anything. That, you know what? I feel like that's easier to eat than what the actual answer is, honestly.
0: I think you might be right, yeah.
1: Oh, man.
2: All right, you guys have a good day.
0: You too. Take care, man.
2: Have a good holiday, too.
0: Thanks, Eric. You too. WDEZ, good morning. What's your guess?
3: Corn dog.
1: It's not a corn dog. See, that's what I was going to guess, too.
0: Those are very easy to eat, aren't they?
3: They are.
1: Right. Oh, man. Well, I do agree with you. It is easy to eat while driving, but that's not the correct answer.
0: Thanks for calling.
3: All right. Bye-bye.
0: Basically, anything on a stick
1: would
0: be easy to eat when you're driving, right?
1: That's why my brain went right to that.
0: Except the pork chop on a stick from the fair. Oh. From the Noon Optimist. That would be hard to eat.
1: That would probably be hard to eat, yeah.
0: Definitely.
1: Yeah.
0: All right. According to a new survey, this is the easiest thing to eat while driving. 715-842-1019.
1: Hi, WDEZ. What do you think it is?
4: Would it be cookies?
1: Cookies. Oh, it's not cookies.
0: It is something sweet, though. It is more of a treat.
4: Okay, thank you.
1: Thank you.
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1: Here's what's happening on WDEZ. Kyle Busch, one of NASCAR's biggest stars and two-time Cup Series champion, has died at age 41 after a sudden illness. Busch had been hospitalized earlier this week and was expected to miss Sunday's Coca-Cola 600 because of what was described as a severe illness. The exact cause of death has not been released. An analysis of Google search data from the first 5 months of the year revealed the most misspelled words in America include favorite, through, and niece. The study conducted by unscrambler.com ahead of the National Spelling Bee examined searches like how do you spell ... from January through mid-May. Sleep specialists note that while waking up during the night can be annoying, it's often a typical element of sleep cycles. Concerns may arise only if the frequency of these awakenings exceeds the norm or if returning to sleep becomes difficult. What qualifies as normal is largely determined by age, with the following frequency benchmarks established as standard. Young adults, 1 to 2 instances, middle-aged adults, 2 to 3 instances, and older adults, 3 to 5 instances.
0: Breezy with a mix of sun and clouds today, 65 for your high. A slight chance of showers tonight, 49. Now for your Memorial Day weekend. Looks like mostly cloudy, few spotty showers on Saturday, 67. Warmer on Sunday with a brief shower storm possible in the afternoon, 75. Memorial Day on Monday, partly cloudy, feeling like summer. Isolated showers possible, 82. Right now, 44 with Old Dominion. No such thing as a broken heart on WDEZ.

0: broken heart.
1: There's one of your Hodeg artists. It's Old Dominion. No such thing as a broken heart. We're going to tell you what the Hodeg song of the day is coming up at 7:10 this morning.
2: Yes. Well, right now we're still looking for that answer for trivia. According to a new survey, this is the easiest thing to eat while driving. What is it?
1: WDZ, good morning. What's your guess?
3: A granola bar?
2: Ooh, close, but it's not a granola bar.
1: Very close.
3: Huge. Okay. Thank you, guys.
1: 715-842-1019. According to a new survey, it's easiest thing to eat while driving. Not a granola bar, but that's very close. Bailey Zimmerman now on WDEZ.

0: 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Brian and Michaela, good morning.
1: According to a new survey, this is the easiest thing to eat while driving. What is it?
0: WDEZ, good morning. What is your guess?
2: Candy bar.
0: Candy bar, you are correct. Woo-hoo. Congratulations. What's your name?
2: Cindy.
0: All right, Cindy, where are you calling from?
2: Weston.
0: Awesome. Well, yeah, of all the things you can eat in your car, candy bars are pretty easy.
2: Awesome. Yes, they sure are.
1: What's your favorite candy bar?
0: Ooh.
2: I'd say Snickers.
1: Ooh, I love me a Snickers.
0: You know what? Normally, for me, it's normally like Reese's Peanut Butter Cups. But when we were at Ho-Chunk Casino yesterday in Wittenberg,
1: yeah.
0: Remember those two people that came up eating Snickers?
1: Yeah.
0: I've been craving a Snickers ever since.
1: Oh, I bet. Yeah, me too. Oh, man.
0: Hey, congratulations. Yeah. We're going to hook you up with a $10 gift card to Plant Garden Center in Merrill.
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0: That's Luke Combs in Days Like These on Great Country. 101.9 WDEZ 646 this morning. 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
1: Very happy birthday today to Julie Gloth from Merrill, Brandon Waller from Rothschild, Jessica Ladua from Wassa. And then tomorrow we're celebrating Marilyn Zastro from Merrill, Jackson Schleiss from Stevens Point, Nicholas Cherwanka from Wassa. And then Sunday, we're celebrating Cheryl Fields from Loyal and Brittany Poggle from Merrill.
0: All right, lots of birthdays going on this weekend. We have to pick our winner of a $20 gift card to Marathon Feed Retail Store. That's going to
1: Brittany Stylin, who celebrated yesterday.
0: All right, Brittany, congratulations. We will send that in the mail to you. 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Here's Tyler Hubbard now, dancing in the country on WDEZ.

0: Ian and Michaela. They're like your favorite neighbors. She'll talk your ear off and he'll drink all your beer. But you gotta love them. Brian and Michaela, 101.9 WDEZ.
1: I think I'm offended by that little sweeper there.
2: Why?
1: Because I'll drink all your beer? I will.
2: I was going to say, you are not offended by
1: No,
2: I'm not offended by the she'll talk your ear off because, I mean, exactly. I was known in school for being motor mouth, Michaela, and I think I still am. So, yeah.
1: Yeah. That pretty much sums it up right there.
2: Yeah. I'm the second most talkative person that I know.
1: Who's the first?
2: My fiance.
1: Really?
2: Oh, my God. He doesn't shut up.
1: Well, there you go. Got to get a word in occasionally when you're talking. So there you go. Perfect. Well, there you have it.
2: You wouldn't even believe. He's quiet if you don't speak Spanish, but
1: nice.
2: Man.
1: All right. Coming up 7:10, we are going to announce your Hodeg Song of the Day. We're going to let you know what song could score you 9-day passes to Hodeg, a pair of 9-day passes to Hodeg. That's coming up at 7:10 this morning. So be listening. This is your last chance to win before we get to something even bigger coming up in the next few weeks.
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10: In the weather for today, we'll start out with mostly cloudy skies, but then a little bit of sun breaking out during the afternoon. It'll be breezy, high 65. Tonight, mostly cloudy. A couple of light showers are possible, down to 49. And a few spotty showers possible here and there on Saturday. Otherwise, partly or mostly cloudy, high 67. That's the WDEZ forecast. I'm 9 News meteorologist Justin Lowe.
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0: It's Chris Jansen, me and a beer on WDEZ. Good morning, it's Brian and Michaela.
1: Oh, it's that time.
0: Yes, it's time for your Hodeg Song of the Day.
1: That's right. So when you hear us play it, you got to be caller number 9 at 715-842-1019 to win a pair of 9-day passes to Hodeg. And the song of the day today is God Gave Me a Girl, Russell Dickerson. And we're going to play that between 1 and 2.
0: God gave me a girl. Girl gave me a kiss. Kiss gave me a feeling I don't want to miss.
1: That's not how
0: is that right?
1: No.
0: Are you sure?
1: No.
0: I'm pretty sure it was. The words are right, though, weren't they?
1: Most of them.
0: They're close.
1: That's pretty good.
0: Do you know what they actually are?
1: A for effort. Oh, now I don't
0: know. Or do you just know now, that I was wrong?
1: This was forever ago now that you sang it, so now I don't know.
0: Literally 4 seconds ago. Russell Dickerson, God Gave Me Girl. That's your Hodeg Song of the Day. We're going to play between 1 and 2 this afternoon for your chance to score 9-day passes to Hodeg.
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0: 6 p.m. in the atrium. This isn't just a fight. 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

0: Jason Aldean, how far does a goodbye go? It's Brian and Michaela. Good morning.
1: Good morning.
0: It's Memorial Day weekend. We are kicking it off. How are you spending your Memorial Day weekend? What are your plans? Because Michaela and I were mentioned earlier, neither one of us really have much for plans, which is kind of nice.
1: Yeah, it is kind of nice. And, you know, the weather's supposed to be pretty decent. Let me check it out. Saturday. Well, today, high of 65. Tomorrow, high of 67. Sunday, high of 75. So, Monday 82.
0: Are going to be really warm, yeah.
1: Yeah.
0: You're thinking about me going to Bay Beach over in Green Bay?
1: Yeah, I'm thinking about it tomorrow. It's high of 67, so, that's here. I don't know about in Green Bay, but.
0: It's a little cooler by the bay normally, but what are your plans for Memorial Weekend? 715-842-1019. We've got your chance to win with one song, 1 second, $1,000. Coming up here in just a few minutes. Jelly Roll now. 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
7: Here's what's happening on WDEZ. Today is National Don't Fry Day, an annual campaign held on the Friday before Memorial Day to encourage sun safety as summer outdoor activities kick off. Experts are reminding everyone heading outside this holiday weekend to protect their skin by wearing hats, seeking shade, and applying a broad-spectrum sunscreen of SPF 30 or higher. Memorial Day travelers hitting the road this weekend are facing the highest holiday gas prices seen in 4 years. The national average for a gallon of regular gasoline has climbed to $4.56, which is 3 cents higher than last week and $1.38 more than this time last year. Lainey Wilson has fans talking after mysterious billboards have popped up around Nashville claiming she's lost her phone, keys, wallet. These signs direct fans to text LOST to 615-240-2342 to help her find them.
8: Very interesting, huh?
7: I have actually texted LOST to that number.
8: And what comes back? Is it like a promotional message or something?
7: It's her new song.
8: New song. Okay, yeah. That makes sense, yeah. All right, breezy with a mix of sun and clouds today. 65 for your high. Cloudy, slight chance of showers tonight, 49. 67 tomorrow, 75 on Sunday. Monday for Memorial Day, 82. Right now it's 46 with Cole Swindell. Love You Too Late on WDEZ.

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0: Vincent Mason, I wish you well on Great Country 101.9 WDEZ. It's Brian and Michaela.
1: Good morning.
0: Lots of fun stuff going on this weekend. I'll be out this afternoon to kick off your holiday weekend. Get you stocked up. If you can do some grilling, should be a good weekend for it. I'll be at Hy-Vee for the grand opening of their brand new meat market, the meat center there. Meat department. Yeah, there's going to be a whole bunch of great deals and a whole bunch of fun. So coming out, I'll be there from 1 until 4 today. So make sure you stop on out and see us. And Michaela will be out. I'll get more details on where she will be coming up. On Sunday, she's going to be out. We'll get you more of those details on the way as well. But a lot of fun stuff. Want to thank everybody who stopped out yesterday. Ho-Chunk Gaming Wittenberg with the Neon Tea Stop. Got to meet a lot of new people. A lot of fun times there.
1: Yeah, a lot of people. It was kind of cool because they're, even if they, you know, weren't already familiar with the Neon Tees, they're like, well, what's this? What do I got to do to get a Neon Tee? And I mean, we really wanted to say you have to do like a little jig to get a shirt, or like you have to sing us your favorite song. But we were nice. We just gave them the T-shirt.
0: That's right. We make it easy on you. And then when we see you wearing those T-shirts throughout the summer, you never know what's going to happen. We could be sending you backstage. We could, who knows what could happen.
1: Yeah, exactly.
0: We had somebody that stopped in and said their kid had a Neon Tee on a couple of years ago. Mm-hmm. And we just stopped and, I don't know, bought him lunch or something like that. I don't remember that time, but I'm sure it happened. Who knows? You never know what's going to happen.
1: Are you sure all you bought was lunch?
0: Correct. Yeah, you never know. Never know. Yeah, maybe we see you. Maybe Michaela will even buy you beer if you're sitting at a bar with your shirt on. Who knows?
1: Why are you advertising this?
0: Maybe she'll cover your lunch for you.
1: What?
0: Wear the Neon Tees all over the place. You never know what's going to happen. You're shopping for a car and you got your Neon Tee. Maybe Michaela will just drive by and say, you know what? Hey, let us take care of your car for you. We'll give you a brand new car.
1: Yeah, the best I can do is a paperclip.
0: Yeah, that probably won't happen, but you never know what could happen.
1: Yeah.
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0: Justin Moore, time's a ticking on 101.9 WDEZ. Brian and Michaela, good morning.
1: All right, if you had to pick between burger, brat, or hot dog, what would you pick?
0: I can't have one of each?
1: No, you have to pick. You have to pick one.
0: At this moment right now, I would say hot dog, believe it or not.
1: Okay.
0: Well, it depends. I'm going to say hot dog because I'm not going to be one of those people that's like, well, what about this? What if we did this? Or what if it's this kind of... I would take a hot dog at this point because I had brats and burgers last weekend.
1: Oh, okay.
0: And I'm just kind of craving like a natural casing hot dog. Like one of the ones that you bite into and just snaps when you bite it.
1: You know what I mean?
0: Oh, man, I could go for one of those right now.
1: Those are good.
0: Yes.
1: I would, you know, I think I would go for burger. Because I also like all the toppings that go on it, like lettuce, mayo, ketchup, and I like the grease, like the juicy. Oh, great. Now I'm hungry.
0: You're the one that brought this up. You're the one that started this.
1: I know. But I'm like, okay, the hot dog, the brat, and the burger. Those are like the what's it called?
0: The staples?
1: The triple threat for the cookouts? Yeah, of the cookouts. And I'm just curious what you would pick, like if you had to pick one for the rest of your life. 715-842.
0: Oh, for the rest of my life? Yeah. Whoa.
1: Oh, so that changes it.
0: Hot dog. No, it doesn't.
1: Oh, it doesn't. Okay.
0: Hot dog it is.
1: Okay. Yeah.
0: All right. So you got to choose. Hot dog, hamburger. You're at the grill this weekend.
1: Yeah.
0: All the food's there. And you have to choose. Which one are you taking?
1: Yeah.
0: Brat, hamburger, or hot dog. 715-842-1019. Oh, it is the weekend. We got a long weekend. Time to get fancy like summertime in Wisconsin with my brats and my burgers and my hot dogs.

0: 101.9 WDEZ, Ellen Langley, be heard. Good morning. It is Brian and Michaela. What is it that you're having this weekend? You got to pick one. Is it going to be a brat, a burger, or a hot dog?
1: That's right. It's like the triple threat, but you have to pick one. Tim from Schofield texted in and said, I make a half-pound smoked cheeseburgers with pepper jack cheese and smoked bacon for summer events. So I'm thinking he's picking the cheeseburgers. Yeah. I'll be there,
0: I don't believe
1: Tim.
0: It. Prove it, Tim. Prove it. Drop some of those burgers off here so we can test them.
1: I know. Or
0: I think you're making it up. I don't think it's true.
1: Send us the place and time and day.
0: No, just grill some up and drop them off this morning, Michaela. What are you thinking?
1: True.
0: You got to hit it while it's hot right now.
1: I guess so.
0: Yeah.
1: Oh, this one's, oh my gosh. Do you see this?
0: What's this text?
1: Today of all days, we have to choose a hot dog.
0: Why?
1: Because today's the Weenie 500.
0: Oh, the Weenie 500 is back.
1: Yeah.
0: Sweet.
1: That is awesome. With the Oscar Mayer thing, the little car. That is hilarious. I love that.
0: The Wienermobiles. All the different Wienermobiles are racing.
1: Start your engine.
0: Yes.
1: Oh, my gosh. I want to drive one of those. Bucket list item. I want to drive that.
0: The Slaw Dog is defending its Weenie 500 crown when it takes place at the Indianapolis Motor Speedway today. There's a new entry this year. The Corn Dog is going to be there.
1: Oh, my God. Like, yeah. It sounds like it's something so, like, what's the word? I don't want to say professional.
0: So, corny?
1: No, like it.
0: Corny? The way Corn Dog? Oh.
1: The way you say it sounds like so professional, but it's these hot dogs. Oh, my God.
0: Oh, yeah.
1: So awesome.
0: Oh, yeah. This is going to be quite the race. So what they do is they get all the Oscar Mayer Wienermobiles together and they race them at Indianapolis.
1: How many are there?
0: I don't know exactly how many are going to be in there this year.
1: Okay.
0: But there's a bunch of different kinds of them. Yeah.
1: That is hilarious. Mm-hmm. Like, do they have like the little, kind of like how Hot Wheels, you know, replicate real cars? Like, do they have little toy ones? Like collectibles or something?
0: I'm not really sure.
1: If they don't, they should. Or like even kind of like the baseball cards with the players on them, they should have like cards for all the different like little cars. Oh my gosh, that is so awesome.
0: Yeah, they all look the same, but they've got different names. There's Miss Kraut. There's Chili Dog. Chili Dog's Bun Length is one of them. New York Dog's Jack and Cheese. Chili Dog. Oh, yeah, yeah. I'm not sure exactly what they're all called, but yeah, that's always fun to watch.
1: That is awesome. Like, you know what? Like, can you imagine being, like, a driver and saying that that's what you get to do? Like, that's your job?
0: Yeah. Well, and they're always looking for drivers, like, every once in a while. It's like a year-long commitment thing. They look for people that drive, and that's all you do. You go, like, on tour, and you drive these things around.
1: Oh, my gosh.
0: Oh, yeah. Exactly.
1: What are we doing here?
0: Well, I don't think your driving record's good enough for it. I'm just saying.
1: Excuse you?
0: I've seen you drive your little vehicle and put you inside a big wiener. I don't think that's going to happen. I don't think that's a good idea.
1: Who hit the curb yesterday on the way to Ho-Chunk?
0: Don't talk about that. Knock it off.
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9: In the weather for today, we'll start out with mostly cloudy skies, but then a little bit of sun breaking out during the afternoon. It'll be breezy, high 65. Tonight, mostly cloudy. A couple of light showers are possible, down to 49. And a few spotty showers possible here and there on Saturday. Otherwise, partly or mostly cloudy, high 67. That's the WDEZ forecast. I'm 9 News meteorologist Justin Lowe.

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0: Kane Brown and Woman on 101.9 WDEZ. Good morning, Brian and Michaela at 8:11 this morning.
1: Good morning.
0: We are wondering, is it brats, hot dogs, or burgers?
1: Oh,
0: what
1: yeah.
0: is your choice this morning?
1: Right. We were talking about that, but then it kind of veered off into the Weenie 500.
0: Yes. The Weenie 500 is going on.
1: What's a weenie whistle?
0: I'm not sure. I'm not sure if that's what actually starts the race. I really don't know much about the Weenie 500.
1: I want to say I want one, but I don't know if I want one.
0: Yeah, I'd be careful what you ask for.
1: Yeah.
0: So it is going on today.
2: It's one of the greatest.
3: This is a spectacle like nothing we've ever seen before.
2: It's one of the greatest things I've ever seen in my life.
3: You can feel the anticipation.
4: Definitely historic.
3: One of the greatest trophies in sports.
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3: Sun's out, buns out.
7: Wiener! Behind Wiener!
8: It's pretty emotional. It is emotional.
3: There are few moments in life where one can truly say, I was there.

0: Suns up, buns out. Wiener after wiener. It's the Weenie 500s. Don't miss it.
1: Give me a minute.
0: Fox Sports is covering it today. It's complete wiener mayhem.
1: Mayhem? Mayhem?
0: Yes. It's...
1: Oh, I have not laughed that hard in a very long time.
0: We'll find out who will be relishing in victory.
1: Stop.
0: During the Weenie 500 today.
1: Oh, my God. Oh, my stomach hurts. Maybe I need a weenie.
0: That maybe that would help you. I don't know. I'm not sure what's happening here. I really don't know. Tim in Schofield, he was talking about how he makes the half-pound smoked cheeseburgers with pepper jack cheese and smoked bacon for summer events. He heard us begging him. He said, I heard you guys. Challenge accepted, but it's going to be next week sometime since I don't have enough time today. Takes me 3 hours between prep and cooking.
1: Oh, wow.
0: Holy man, Tim.
1: That's like with precision.
0: That is. That's like, see, I don't have the patience for that.
1: Yeah, like, I don't.
0: I wish I did, but like that's why I can't really smoke much on my smoker because I don't have the time for that.
1: I know. When I'm hungry, I'm like, okay, I need to eat now, otherwise I get sick.
0: I can't invest a whole day to cook something that I'm going to eat in like 3 minutes.
1: Right.
0: That's a thing.
1: Right. Like it's, yeah. No, I get it.
0: All right. Adrienne, come on. Here's the deal. So we said you can pick a brat, you can pick a burger or a hot dog. She's like, I'll take a brat burger. No.
1: What's a brat burger?
0: You don't know what a brat burger is?
1: Is it just a brat like smooshed into the shape of a burger?
0: Yeah. But it doesn't have like the casing on it. So it's like the brat guts kind of smooshed into a burger thing. Oh, they're so good.
1: I've never had one.
0: So good. You've never had a brat patty?
1: No.
0: Really?
1: I didn't even know that was a thing.
0: Get one.
1: Okay.
0: Get one and fry it up. Oh, my goodness. Absolutely.
1: My grandma says hot dogs for her. Her husband says hamburger. Okay.
0: Okay. Perfect.
1: Yeah. Thank you, Grandma.
0: All right. So grandma's getting... No, stop, Ryan.
1: What were you going to say?
0: Nothing.
1: Say it. Do it or you're scared.
0: No.
1: Do it or you're scared.
0: No, I was going to bring back the whole Wienermobile topic. and as I was going to... I'm not even going to say it because it sounds worse than it is. So, Grandma, you're welcome. I'm choosing to... See, with age comes maturity, Michaela.
1: Oh,
0: so at level 51, I chose not to say what I was about to say. And trust me.
1: You know what?
0: What?
1: You're such a wiener.
0: That's fine. We'll go with that.
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8: In the weather for today, we'll start out with mostly cloudy skies, but then a little bit of sun breaking out during the afternoon. It'll be breezy, high 65. Tonight, mostly cloudy. A couple of light showers are possible, down to 49. And a few spotty showers possible here and there on Saturday. Otherwise, partly or mostly cloudy, high 67. That's the WDEZ forecast. I'm 9 News meteorologist Justin Lowe.
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0: 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Brian and Michaela, good morning.
1: Good morning.
0: The debate is on right now. Brats, burgers, or hot dogs? What's it going to be? When you have to choose, you have to choose just one.
1: I know.
0: What's it going to be?
1: Because those are the three main food groups. Correct. Of summer cookouts.
0: Yep, absolutely.
1: Yeah. All protein. Yep, we're grilling them out. And we want to know if you have to pick one. Because a lot of times that is the... That's what happens. You go to a cookout and they give you the option and you're like, oh,
0: that's where I just load up.
1: It. You just get one of everything.
0: I'll take at least two. I'll take one. Yeah. And then so then I have to go, which I'm not taking, which is just as difficult as picking only one. So you have an answer yet. Which one are you taking?
1: Burger.
0: Burger for sure.
1: Yeah. All right. Yep. Because I don't know. I don't know why. But I think a burger is what I would normally pick. Don't get me wrong. Love the other two. I will happily eat a hot dog. I will happily eat a brat. But I think if I had to choose, I'd probably do burger.
0: Nate in Medford says, I definitely agree with the burgers as well.
1: Oh, yeah. Yep. Yeah.
0: See, no, I'm going for the hot dog. I might not be the most popular with the three, but I'm going for the hot dog for sure.
1: Well, it's all right. We're celebrating the Wheaties 500. I never stay.

0: Dr. Wetmore Brunette on Great Country 101.9 WDEZ on this unofficial kickoff to summer. And the weather's going to be, it's going to be a great transition from spring to summer, pretty much from today through Monday.
1: Right. Today's going to be mid-60s, and then it's going to get a little bit warmer each day. I know Monday we're looking at the 80s already, and yes. Then, you know, next week's going to be pretty warm. So, like you said, it's doing just that, going right from spring right into summer, and we're getting that nice, whoosh, little smooth ride right into the warm weather.
0: Mm-hmm.
1: Digging it, because we had kind of a chilly week this week, and I'm ready for some sunshine and not, like, chilly winds and cloudy. You know what I mean? Like, I'm ready to sweat. I'm ready.
0: Okay. Well.
1: And not by, like, doing activity. I want to be sitting down and just sweat because it's sunny and it's warm.
0: Enjoy that. I'm ready for the cookout. That's what I'm ready for.
1: Well, me too. I didn't say I wasn't.
0: Well, don't invite Michaela to the cookout, because she's just going to stand there and sweat.
1: What?
0: She's going to stand
1: if
0: in the corner.
1: I'm sweating, everybody else is sweating too.
0: She's
1: going to
0: stand in the corner just sweating.
1: Ew, no. Not like that. Well,
0: wow.
1: I just want a tan. I want to get my tan on.
0: Wow. All right. Well, there you go. I'll come and eat your food. Michaela's just going to stand in the corner and sweat.
1: No, Brian's also going to drink your beer, and I'm going to talk your ear off.
0: Correct. I'll drink your beer as well. I'll drink your beer and eat your food. So you have to choose. Brat, burger, or hot dog. What's it going to be? Texton says, my hubby, definitely a brat man myself. I'd choose a burger first. But lately, my favorite has been the smash burger smothered with the works. Delicious.
1: I think that's why I choose the burger, is all the condiments that go with it. Yeah, exactly.
0: See, I'm not a condiment guy. I'll put cheese on it. That's it.
1: Okay.
0: That's all you need, because
1: isn't
0: you don't
1: that
0: want
1: dry?
0: No,
1: it's
0: you
1: dry. Take,
0: not a good juicy burger or a good juicy hot dog. You just put a slab of cheese on it. That's it. Otherwise, you put too much junk on there, and then it takes away from the flavor of the meat itself.
1: Well, if you do it right, it's just supposed to enhance the flavor.
0: No.
1: I think you're the only one that doesn't put condiments on their burger.
0: I don't put them on my hot dogs. I don't put them on, like, I'll throw a slice of cheese, like the Kraft, you know, the American, fake cheese stuff.
1: You'll put the fake cheese on there.
0: Yeah, I'll put that on my hot dog or my burger.
1: Oh, man.
0: And that's it. Nothing else. You don't need to slop it up with all the other stuff, because all it does is it's just a waste. So,
1: man.
0: Yeah, I said it, and I'm standing by it as well. Exactly. Either plain or with a slice of cheese. That's the most you want to put on it.
1: Do you hear this, man?
0: Burger, brat, or hot dog. What are you choosing?
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0: Andrew from Plover on the line. 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
0: All right, here is your 1 second. Stay.
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0: Oh! You are right! Holy man, you did it! You just won $1,000!
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0: I'm serious!
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night out of the blue, drifting off to the evening news. She said, honey, what would you do if you'd have never met me? I just laughed, said, I don't know. I could take a couple guesses.

0: Josh Ross, Hate How You Look on 101.9 WDEZ as we're talking about grilling out this weekend. And I got a message from Pat. He says, Brian, you're not alone. You're not the only one. I like plain hamburger as well. Brat's a very close second. And you don't need condiments. Compliments are nice. You don't need condiments.
1: Well, this text says, I prefer burgers loaded with lettuce, tomato, cheese, fried onions, and bacon. But depending on what mood I'm in, I like a brat with sauerkraut or a hot dog made into a chili cheese dog. So this person really likes their condiments.
2: Okay. Mm-hmm.
1: Very cool.
0: There you go.
1: Yeah, this one says, my homemade burger, no doubt. I chop up onions and saltine cracker crumbs and mix them into the hamburger meat. Yummy. I've never had that before.
0: Oh, yes. I've had that before. Huh. It's so good. Just gives a little extra.
1: Texture?
0: Yeah, a little extra texture, a little extra just... A little more personality it gives it.
1: A little more pizzazz.
0: Gives it pizzazz. That's right. Exactly.
1: Gotcha. Okay.
0: So if you got to choose this weekend between a burger, a brat, or a hot dog, what are you choosing? 715-842-1019. We would love to hear from you.
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2: In the weather for today, we'll start out with mostly cloudy skies, but then a little bit of sun breaking out during the afternoon. It'll be breezy, high 65. Tonight, mostly cloudy. A couple of light showers are possible, down to 49. And a few spotty showers possible here and there on Saturday. Otherwise, partly or mostly cloudy, high 67. That's the WDEZ forecast. I'm 9 News meteorologist Justin Lowe.
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0: 101.9 WDEZ, with it being Memorial Day weekend, the unofficial kickoff to summer. Lots of grills going to be fired up. You have to choose. It's going to be hot dogs, hamburgers, or brats.
1: That's right. And bonus points if you tell us what you're putting on them.
0: Correct. Actually, we're hearing from Nate from Medford's wife, Kelly.
1: Yeah.
0: She said she makes the Big Mac sauce for Nate to put on the burgers, brats, and hot dogs.
1: Yummo.
0: Mmm.
1: Ooh, I wonder how close that tastes to the McDonald's version.
0: Yeah, I'm not really sure, but you'll have to let me know because I would not be willing to try that.
1: No?
0: Sorry, Kelly. No,
1: I love Big Mac sauce. No, I'll try it, Kelly. I'll come over. Tell me when and where.
0: You don't need any sauce or any of that stuff. Kenny Chesney. Here's Carrie on WDEZ.

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0: She's in Texas, Ellen Langley on Great Country 101.9 WDEZ, just after 9, as we're having a lot of people are saying burgers when it comes to your choice, burger, hot dog, or brat.
1: Right. It's the triple threat, but you can only pick one for Memorial Day weekend because we know a lot of grills are going to be fired up, and we're getting some texts into 715-842-1019. This one says, a burger with the messy works is the best, in my opinion. How can't you like messy food, Brian? That's usually the good stuff.
0: Come on, you slop all that stuff on there. Makes a mess, and you get over your hands.
1: Slapping Joe.
0: Your shirt. Sloppy Joe's would be good, too. Maybe we should add that.
1: Oh, my gosh.
0: I'm just saying.

0: Dustin Lynch and Stars Like Confetti on Grey Country, WDEZ, Brian and Michaela. And we're getting another vote for burgers.
1: That's right.
0: Nobody's going to have hot. That's great. That's more hot dogs for me.
1: That's true. We're asking you what your choice is between burgers, brats, or hot dogs, because you're probably going to get at some point this Memorial Day weekend a choice of one of the three. And we want to know what you're picking. This text into 715-842-109 says burgers. The ones at the concession stand at Desert Park in Mosinee for the Youth League are the best I've ever had.
0: Really?
1: Whoa. Guess so, I'm going to Mosinee for some burgers.
0: Right. Those good charcoal burgers, right? Ooh. They're just so good.
1: With the good seasoning on them.
0: Oh, man. Now I don't know. Oh. Nope. I'm sticking with my hot dogs, darn it. Natural casing hot dogs.
1: Oh.
0: They snap into them when you bite them.
1: Yeah, so those are good, too.
0: Low cash. Hometown home. 101.9. WDEZ. We could try.

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15: Sunny to partly cloudy for the rest of today. It'll be breezy and still a little bit below normal, a high of 65. Tonight, mostly cloudy, a slight chance for a couple of showers, a low down to 49. And we could see a couple of spotty showers drifting through the area on Saturday. Partly or mostly cloudy, high 67. Up to 75 on Sunday with a slight chance of a storm late in the day.
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1: What?
0: Keep your hot dogs, keep your hamburgers, keep your brats. Fire up some margaritas.
1: That wasn't an option.
0: It is now.
1: Why do you get to make the rules?
0: Because this is, I don't know, because I'm making the rules.
1: Do you hear
0: margaritas.
1: Gosh.
0: I don't need the fluff of the food. Somebody pass me over some margaritas and I'll be happy.
1: Well, I got my chalky milk over here.
0: You drink your chocolate milk. 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

0: this weekend. We're talking about grilling out and all the awesome foods, the brats, the burgers, the hot dogs. But Charlie wants to hook you up with some lunch before you head into the weekend.
1: Right. What about a sandwich or something like that from Sourdough & Co.?
0: Yeah, that's what I'm talking about.
1: Yeah, it's the Sourdough Score on 101.9 WDEZ. 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

0: As Kane Brown Cool Again on 101.9 WDEZ. I'm going to be out today getting you stocked up for the weekend. I'll be at Hy-Vee.
1: Oh, that's right. What are you going to be doing at Hy-Vee, Mr. Man?
0: We got the new meat department is open, and we want to stock you up to get whatever kind of meats you want to throw on the grill, whether it's hot dogs, brats, or hamburgers, or you really want to get fancy, throw some steaks on there, or chicken, whatever it is. The meat department is open, and we got some great deals going on. We want you to get stocked up, all right?
1: Yummo. Definitely stop out at Hy-Vee. Brian Scott's going to be there from 1 to 4 today.
0: Yes, should be a good time for sure. Love to see you out there. Have a great weekend, though. Man, so much fun stuff coming up. Before we get out of here, we got some great music lined up. Stick around.
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0: WDEZ. Don't forget, Michaela will be out on Sunday as well for the meat truck sale.
1: I'm going to be at Menards from 12 to 4.
0: Ooh, that's a whole lot of meat.
1: That's a whole lot of meat, and hopefully I get a whole lot of tan on.
0: There you go. Exactly. It's going to be a great day for it, for sure.
1: Yes, stop on out, come say hi, grab some meat that's on sale, and have a good Memorial Day weekend.
0: Charlie McKenzie is coming in next after 10. Dirk's Bentley now. 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

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Wausau, Stevens Point, Wisconsin Rapids.

Welcome to the weekend. We are 101.9 WDEZ, and it's hard to believe that this is Memorial Day weekend already. Hope you're going to have a nice, enjoyable, long weekend. Here's Rod on Great Country. I threw it in.

103-101.9, and how many of you would like to go back to last weekend with Luke at Lambeau? I didn't get to go either. This is Hudson Westbrook, his new single, Painted You Pretty, on Great Country.

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7: Sunny to partly cloudy for the rest of today. It'll be breezy and still a little bit below normal, a high of 65. Tonight, mostly cloudy, a slight chance for a couple of showers, a low down to 49. And we could see a couple of spotty showers drifting through the area on Saturday. Partly or mostly cloudy, high 67. Up to 75 on Sunday with a slight chance of a storm late in the day.
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Amelie and Blanco Brown, their former number one, called Just the Way on Great Country 101.9 WDEZ. It's cloudy and 63 degrees for the high today. This is Corey Kent and Cole Wetzel in Rocky Mountain Low on WDEZ.

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0: That's the trouble with the heartbreak on 101.9 WDEZ. Well, some people, actually fed up moms, are asking for a food divorce. Basically, it's when the person who's always responsible for dinner, which is typically moms, decide they're done being the default cook every night. And while the idea of a food divorce is funny, the feelings behind it is not. The pressure is always there to be responsible for what's for dinner. It's exhausting, and it can lead to resentment. In fact, a poll found out 16% of moms said they often feel resentful about how cooking duties are divided in their home. So loosen the expectations. Families are starting to find they feel less stressed, spend less time in the kitchen, and sometimes even connect more because dinner stops being about perfection and starts being about what actually works for everyone. A food divorce. We are great country.
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Ella Langley and Be Her on Great Country, and she's got some goals. She wants to host and be the musical guest on SNL. She wants to sell out a stadium. She wants to headline Red Rocks. And she wants to have a saxophone added to her band. I think she can do those goals. Here's John Party, Heartache on the Dance Floor with Great Country.

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Good morning and welcome to Great Country. That was Russell Dickerson and Happened to Me on 101.9 as we step back to the 90s. It's a 90s brunch brought to you by our friends at Thoroughgood Outlet Stores in Merrill. They have any kind of boot you can imagine. Get in there. We're going to go back right now to

Vincent Mason on WDEZ. We are Great Country, and I hope you're listening to Brian and Mikhail this morning at 7:10. They said the Hoed Egg song of the day and when it's going to be played. Little side note, it's during my show. 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We are Great Country, and this is Bailey Zimmerman, rocking a hard place on WDEZ.

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10: Sunny to partly cloudy for the rest of today. It'll be breezy and still a little bit below normal, a high of 65. Tonight, mostly cloudy, a slight chance for a couple of showers, a low down to 49. And we could see a couple of spotty showers drifting through the area on Saturday. Partly or mostly cloudy, high 67. Up to 75 on Sunday with a slight chance of a storm late in the day.
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How you doing? We are 101.9 WDEZ with some Diamond Rio for a 90s brunch by request. This was their very first debut single to the radio, and it went all the way to number one back in 1991. Sing it if you know it. Meet in the middle on a 90s brunch on Great Country.

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0: We are 101.9 WDEZ. Welcome to Great Country. My name is Charlie McKenzie. Want to thank everybody who stopped out to get the neon t-shirt at our stop yesterday at Ho-Chunk Gaming Wittenberg. First 50 people that show up at these stops get a free limited edition neon blue t-shirt. 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The next stop you can join us to get these free t-shirts is at the Twisted Sisters Vintage Market. That'll be on Saturday, June 13th. Michaela will be on location. 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Get these t-shirts. I love the color blue. We are Great Country 101.9.
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Last Night with Morgan Wallen on 101.9 WDEZ, and I bet you Parker McCollum is riding high this week. It was a surprise, but he won the ultimate ACM, the one the artists all want, Album of the Year. Here is with What Kind of Man on Great Country.

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11: Sunny to partly cloudy for the rest of today. It'll be breezy and still a little bit below normal, a high of 65. Tonight, mostly cloudy, a slight chance for a couple of showers, a low down to 49. And we could see a couple of spotty showers drifting through the area on Saturday. Partly or mostly cloudy, high 67. Up to 75 on Sunday with a slight chance of a storm late in the day.
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are 101.9 WDEZ. This is Greg Country. You just heard Scotty McCreery. It matters to her. Well, it was announced this week. Nashville is going to host the 2030 Super Bowl. It's going to be at the Titans' new stadium. The 2027 game is going to be at the SoFi Stadium in Inglewood, California. Then it'll be in Atlanta and then Las Vegas. We are Greg Country, 101.9 WDEZ.

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You should hear her talking to her mama on the phone. I love it when she raps to an

0: 7. It's called Messed Up Is Me, 101.9 WDEZ. So it's the unofficial kickoff to summer this weekend. You know, it's when we get excited. It doesn't actually begin until June 21st. But it's going to be fun. Are you prepared for the warmer months ahead? I kind of struggle sometimes to keep up with the season because I'm always worried that I'm not going to have enough time with the warm weather to do everything I want to do. But I will say summer is the easiest season to get into healthy habits. I eat more fruit. I'm outside more. I have better nutrition during the summer. And when I'm looking at my summer calendar, I actually want almost every day to be booked up with something fun. Hope you're going to have a nice long Memorial Day weekend and we'll have your soundtrack. We are great country. 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

Look at that. Riley Green wants me in the worst way. Like, easy, Riley. I'm taken. Hey, what's going on? We are Great Country 101.9 with Billy Currington. People are crazy.

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Front page obituary. 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His kids were mad as hell.

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Justin Moore with Tom's Ticket on Great Country, and I hope it's ticking fast. We're already past 1 o'clock. This is WDEZ with George Burge and Luke Bryan. It's Ride, Ride, Ride.

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Cloudy skies and 63 degrees outside. Going to be a low 48 tonight. Cloudy and 62 tomorrow. Sun on Sunday. And sun and 80 on Memorial Day. 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
0: 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A mere 1 second of a popular song. 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
3: 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It's the red, white, and blue days. 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You're going to want to get out here, though, and check it out because today is the meat department grand reopening. 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It's Brian. Scott going to be here till 4 o'clock today. So coming out, check out the whole new grand reopening of the meat department. They've got the huge bomb pop outside, and they're taking guesses right now on when you think that's going to melt. You can submit your guesses here at Hy-Vee in Wausau as well. 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
9: Sunny to partly cloudy for the rest of today. It'll be breezy and still a little bit below normal, a high of 65. Tonight, mostly cloudy, a slight chance for a couple of showers, a low down to 49. And we could see a couple of spotty showers drifting through the area on Saturday. Partly or mostly cloudy, high 67. Up to 75 on Sunday with a slight chance of a storm late in the day.
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Russell Dickerson, God Gave Me a Girl, 101.9 WDEZ. Yeah, that was it. We are a great country, the Hodeg Song of the Day. Congrats, we've got more winning for Hodeg up until July. 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
1: Thank you. Brian Scott today getting you ready for Memorial Day weekend. 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It is the grand reopening of the meat department here. You're going to want to get down here, get stocked up in time for the weekend. It's Brian Scott. Plus, I've got some Unlimited Water Park passes as well at Hy-Vee 101.9 WDEZ.
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Sure be cool if you did. 101.9 WDEZ. I don't know exactly what he wants you to do, but it'll be cool. Welcome to Great Country, and if you're a fan of Grey's Anatomy, they're doing a spinoff next fall. It'll be set in Texas, produced by Ellen Pompeo, which means Meredith Grey will be popping up. We are Great Country with Dustin Lynch and Easy to Love.

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0: Jordan Davis. Next thing you know, we're Great Country 101.9 WDEZ. So there's a millennial that's going viral after sharing that they paid just $45 total to go to concerts back in 2013. They went to 9 of them, a number now that barely covers part of a single concert ticket today. $45 to see 9 concerts. Right now, the average concert ticket is more than $130. 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
5: 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Hi, Jeffrey. Jeffrey is here too. Jeff Hines. What's up, Jeff?
6: Hi, V.
5: I see what he's doing there. You got your cart ready to go,
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5: 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Brian Scott, Jeff Hines here, WDEZ.
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It's called The Fall on Great Country 101.9. Going to sign off for the rest of my weekend. Hey, hey, whatever you're doing on Memorial Day, keep us tuned in. I'll be back 10 a.m. Here's Darius and Don't Think I Don't Think About It on Great Country.

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Luke Combs is sleepless in a hotel room. 101.9 WDEZ, rolling through a Friday afternoon. Welcome to another weekend. I'm Mike Dubord, getting the party started with Corey Kent and Co. Wetzel. Here's Rocky Mountain Low, great country.

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11: Sunny to partly cloudy for the rest of today. It'll be breezy and still a little bit below normal, a high of 65. Tonight, mostly cloudy, a slight chance for a couple of showers, a low down to 49. And we could see a couple of spotty showers drifting through the area on Saturday. Partly or mostly cloudy, high 67. Up to 75 on Sunday with a slight chance of a storm late in the day.
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Dan and Shay's Tequila, 101.9 WDEZ, where tomorrow I will celebrate my 63rd birthday. I don't know where it went. Like, it's freaking me right out. I remember when my grandparents were 63 and they were like dinosaurs. We were young.

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0: 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When you hear us play it back, be caller number 9 at 715-842-1019. 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Why? Because this is great country. 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

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Jordan Davis, 101.9 WDEZ. Do you happen to see the extended weather forecast? We're talking 75 degrees on Sunday, 84 degrees on Monday, 87 on Tuesday. Wow. 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

opening outlook after lunch is sometimes like a rodeo. So saddle up and hang on. We gotcha. 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

0: What He'll Never Have. That's Dylan Scott, 101.9 WDEZ with Luke Bryan's Country On coming up. Right now, Chris Jansen, here's Be It A Beer, Great Country.
1: Prettiest girl I'd ever seen. Look at her, man, look at me.

Yeah, get your country on and on and on and on. That's Luke Bryan, 101.9 WDEZ. Got a request for Morgan Wallen. Here's I'm the Problem, 101.9 WDEZ, Great Country.

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1: Andrew from Plover on the line. 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
1: 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You are right! Holy man, you did it! 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
2: 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Brian Scott, 101.9 WDEZ.
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9: Mostly cloudy skies move in tonight with a chance of showers late. Low 49, east-southeast winds 10 to 20. On Saturday, partly to mostly cloudy with a few spotty showers, but most of the day dry. High 68, southeast winds up to 15 miles per hour. Sunday, high 76, partly to mostly sunny, brief shower possible. I'm 9 Storm Track meteorologist Jackson Garlock.
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Oh, with a woman you love. That's Justin Moore, 101.9 WDEZ. Cade Brown all excited. Got himself a woman. This is Great Country. Are you ready? Here we go.

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1: 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And it's all part of the grand reopening of the meat department, part of the Red, White, and Blue Days, and part of the five-day sale at Hy-Vee in Wausau. It's Brian Scott. I've got some water park tickets and more to give away. WDEZ.
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Blake Shelton, Neon Light, 101.9 WDEZ. I got Jason Aldean and Carrie Underwood right around the corner. Right now it's Luke Combs. Here's Be By You, Great Country, WDEZ.

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0: Jason Aldean, Carrie Underwood, 101.9 WDEZ, where don't forget the Wisconsin Valley Fair coming up on August 4th through the 9th at Marathon Park in Wausau with Chris Jansen, Shenandoah, Skillet, the PRCA Rodeo, the Demolition Derby. 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
3: 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And I'm going to be here broadcasting until 4 o'clock today. So, want you to come on out, because I've still got some Mount Olympus water park passes for you. And I'm going to be here a few more minutes for that. So, come on out. Say hi. I'd love to see you. And get some great deals. Get stocked up for the weekend and for the entire summer. It's all going on at Hy-Vee in Wausau. It's Brian Scott at Great Country 101.9 WDEZ.
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Tucker Whitmore in his latest called Brunette, 101.9 WDEZ. I got Josh Ross coming up in just a few. Kenny Chesney right around the corner. But first, let's head down to the boondocks with Little Big Town, Great Country, WDEZ.

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That's Riley Green, 101.9 WDEZ, rolling through a Friday afternoon. I'm Mike Dubord. Happy weekend. I got Luke Combs coming up in just a few, but first, Megan Maroney. Here's Beautiful Things, Great Country.

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That's Luke Combs, 101.9 WDEZ. Welcome to a Friday afternoon. Happy weekend to you. I hope it's a three-dayer for you. Here's Jordan Davis, WDEZ.

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1: 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As Ho-Chunk Gaming Wittenberg becomes Fight Night Central, featuring a special appearance by boxing legend Virgil Hill. 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And step inside the action early at the official weigh-ins, Friday at 6 p.m. in the atrium. This isn't just a fight, it's a war in the ring. Must be 16 or older to attend. Head to Ho-Chunk Gaming Wittenberg's website for the Ticketmaster link. All in the Backwoods, June 6th. 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
8: Mostly cloudy skies move in tonight with a chance of showers late. Low 49, east-southeast winds 10 to 20. On Saturday, partly to mostly cloudy with a few spotty showers, but most of the day dry. High 68, southeast winds up to 15 miles per hour. Sunday, high 76, partly to mostly sunny, brief shower possible. I'm 9 Storm Track meteorologist Jackson Garlock.
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Chris Jansen got them good vibes, 101.9 WDEZ. I can't help but to wonder if people like Lainey Wilson and Miranda Lambert are upset with Ella Langley for basically sweeping the ACM Awards. Here she is with Morgan Wallen, Great Country, WDEZ.

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0: Zach Brown Band, 101.9 WDEC, where don't forget, come Tuesday, get ready once again for your chance to win $1,000 from Brian and Michaela. 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

0: Happened to Me, Russell Dickerson, 101.9 WDEZ, Jason Aldean's latest Don't Tell on Me, coming up in just a few. Right now it's Old Dominion with One Man Band, Great Country, WDEZ.
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Don't Mind If I Do. That's Riley Green getting a little help from Ella Langley on that one. Big number one hit for both of them. 101.9 WDEZ, Dirks Bentley coming up. 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

0: Dierks Bentley is gone. 101.9 WDEZ rolling through a Friday afternoon. Happy weekend to you. I hope you get a chance to get out there and have some fun this weekend. Here's Kane Brown with Heaven, WDEZ.
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12: Mostly cloudy skies move in tonight with a chance of showers late. Low 49, east-southeast winds 10 to 20. On Saturday, partly to mostly cloudy with a few spotty showers, but most of the day dry. High 68, southeast winds up to 15 miles per hour. Sunday, high 76, partly to mostly sunny, brief shower possible. I'm 9 Storm Track meteorologist Jackson Garlock.
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0: 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Here's Ride, Ride, Ride. 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

How far does a goodbye go? Jason Aldean, 101.9 WDEZ, Luke Combs right around the corner. Right now, Morgan Wallen. Here's Don't We. This is Great Country.

What kind of love? That's Luke Combs, 101.9 WDEZ, where Shaboozy says, all I really need is a little bit of good news. This is great country.

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5: Mostly cloudy skies move in tonight with a chance of showers late. Low 49, east-southeast winds 10 to 20. On Saturday, partly to mostly cloudy with a few spotty showers, but most of the day dry. High 68, southeast winds up to 15 miles per hour. Sunday, high 76, partly to mostly sunny, brief shower possible. I'm 9 Storm Track meteorologist Jackson Garlock.
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Jordan Davis, Luke Bryan coming up. Right now, Zach John King. Here's Get to Drinkin', Great Country.

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0: Jordan Davis, Luke Bryan with some good investment advice. It's called Buy Dirt, 101.9 WDEZ. 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Your next opportunity coming up on Saturday, June 13th. Michaela going to be at Twisted Sisters Vintage Market from 12:30 to 1:30. 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

Cody Johnson in the fall, 101.9 WDEZ, where that's going to do it for me. Mike Duboard saying catch you later. I appreciate you hanging out with me all week. Get out there and enjoy your weekend. Get to those barbecues, get to those parades, and have some fun. But take one moment over the weekend, if you would, and think about why we celebrate this particular holiday. I leave you with Tim McGraw, Great Country. Bye-bye.

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